0: News. Hi, I'm Megan Scully, and this is Crack Agus Ciúil on East Coast FM. Mí Uil, Míle Míge, the Shachtoni, four months on Sony Walkman in an Japan.
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Do you find it hard to stick up for yourself? Are you also known as the family doormat? Or does the word no make you come out in a sweat? Well, you're not alone. Many people have a difficulty asserting themselves, and much of this has to do with the bad press that being assertive gets. Assertiveness does not mean being pushy and getting your way all the time. It means communicating clearly and having respect for yourself and others. First off, you need to identify your problem situations and decide on one thing that you'd like to tackle, assuming it's reasonable. Now, make sure you allow enough time for the discussion. It won't be as effective if it feels rushed. Talk to the main person involved and talk in terms of how it affects you. Suggest how the situation could change. When you do this, keep your language simple and straightforward, with no hidden meanings. And finally, say it like you mean it. Stand up straight, keep eye contact, and stay calm. Assertiveness is a choice, and you may not always feel that it's the right option. However, usually it is the most effective way to communicate that keeps your self-respect and respect for others intact. I'm Anna O'Flanagan for East Coast FM.

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0: 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Imiul Milanigid Shaska Carr for the Beach Boys, Achid Ibrahim, Let I Get Around.
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Hi, I'm Anna O'Flanagan, and here's your 60-second good life tip for East Coast FM. But when was the last time you had a headache, a dodgy stomach, or felt cranky after a day's work? Probably not that long ago. Before your head starts banging or you feel your stomach churning, there are a few things you can do to keep stress at bay. Here's one exercise you can do with me right now. Close your eyes and be still. Focus in on the top of your head. Do you feel tense? Well, allow yourself to notice if you feel tense or not. Now slowly bring your awareness to your forehead, to your eyes, your jaw, neck, shoulders, and so on. Do this to find out where you feel tension and where the stress has built up. And now let it all go. You may need to drop your shoulders, stop yourself from frowning, uncross your legs, whatever it is that helps you release the tension. This quick exercise done as often as you can each day will really help you to prevent stress from happening in the first place. I'm Anna O'Flanagan for East Coast FM.

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2: 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Kills me to see you cry. Can't stand that look in your eye. And if I gave you one thing, it was my best impression of someone you loved, but it wasn't enough.

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When you feel tired, do you grab a cup of coffee or something sugary to keep you going? Well, here's what happens when you hammer your already dropping energy levels. Coffee, tea, and colas all contain caffeine, a powerful but very temporary stimulant. This unreal boost soon runs out of steam, and this can make you even more tired than you were before you had it. Too much caffeine is bad for your nerves and can make you tense and anxious. To keep steady, 2 cups of coffee or 4 cups of tea a day has to be your limit. Foods that really do help with your energy levels and are better all around are things like sprouted seeds and grains or wheat germ, which can be sprinkled on your cereal. And to drink, raw juices can really help in staving off fatigue. So next time you need a boost, why not try pumpkin or sesame seeds as a snack? Or try some watercress in your sandwich with a glass of juice. Sounds very worthy, I know, but it can really help. Try it. You may be pleasantly surprised. I'm Anna O'Flanagan for East Coast FM.

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Hi, I'm Anna O'Flanagan, and here's your 60-second good life tip for East Coast FM. Are you always rushing around? Do you get really impatient in supermarket queues? Do you ever get accused of interrupting people? Well, maybe you're a type A personality. Two cardiologists called Friedman and Roseman came up with two categories of people. Type A's, who tend to be more rushed and aggressive, and type B's, who tend to be more laid back. Most people are a combination of both, but Friedman and Roseman reckon that those who lean more towards the type A behaviours are more prone to stress and therefore more prone to heart failure. Scary, but true. So next time you feel yourself getting wound up about a slow driver, a game of cards, or arguing over nothing, think again, take a step back and put it into perspective. It just may save your life. I'm Anna O'Flanagan for East Coast FM.

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1: They were to get an end date for this, you know, in April 2026. And as it was announced to the employees in October 2025, when they announced the closure, then it was moved out to July 2026. And now it's at the stage, it's like a rolling 6 months notice. And it's ongoing, and this has to be put more undue stress on the workforce.
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7: Bright at first with cloud building during the day with some light rain or drizzle by the afternoon. Feeling cooler with highest temperatures of 16 to 21 degrees. And that's the word on weather on East Coast FM.

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2: Better days are coming, if no one told you. 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

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Do you ever feel edgy and distracted? 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The box will fit them all. 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You know you can come back and get them later. They haven't gone away. You're just having a break from them. This is a great one for when you need to be focused, so why not try it out? I'm Anna O'Flanagan for East Coast FM.

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7: It's 7 o'clock. Good morning. I'm Jane McNamara. One person has died following a two-vehicle collision in County Cavan yesterday evening. The incident happened on the R162 in Shercock. Emergency services attended the scene along with Gardaí. The road will remain closed for a forensic investigation, which is expected to be carried out today. Local diversions remain in place. A 25-year-old woman appeared in court last night, charged in connection with the interception of a viable bomb in County Monaghan. Law student Isabella Perry Sullivan was remanded in custody with consent to bail. Daniel Pitcher reports.
8: Gardaí stopped Miss Perry Sullivan on the N2 in Carrickmacross on Wednesday and searched the car she was driving. Trim District Court last night heard a bag containing Semtex, a detonator and a timing power unit was found on the rear seat. Her solicitor said that she had been asked to bring the bag to Northern Ireland and was unaware of its contents. Bail was set with an independent surety of €15,000 along with daily signing, passport and curfew conditions. Miss Perry Sullivan of Abbeylands Park in Clane County, County Kildare, is due before Monaghan District Court on Monday.
7: Around 200,000 people have been evacuated from their homes as wildfires sparked by heatwaves rage across France and Spain. Central Spain's been one of the worst hit areas, with authorities declaring a national emergency after two fires merged in Madrid. Two blazes west of Bordeaux have seen thousands of people flee tourist hotspots on the French Atlantic coast. Julien Rodeau was told to leave his home.
9: We were evacuated, I think it was around 2 a.m. Flames were behind the house, then they receded, and now I don't know. I just don't know. We're just waiting for news.
7: The government's plan to speed up 9 major infrastructure projects could leave them more open to legal challenges, according to the Green Party. The projects cover public transport, water and energy and are being designated as critical infrastructure. But party leader Roderick O'Gorman says that change will give them less protection from some judicial reviews. He said it could ultimately make the projects easier to challenge rather than accelerate their delivery.
10: They're going to have positive benefits for our climate and for the public. But ironically, they will now actually have less legal protection from some judicial reviews as they'll no longer benefit from the interpretation of the Climate Action Act that the Supreme Court gave in the Cool Glass decision earlier this year. So these projects will now be easier to challenge by judicial review.
7: The US Embassy has warned the government the Occupied Territories Bill could have unintended consequences for Ireland's economy. The embassy says the law risks affecting nearly 1,000 American companies and hundreds of thousands of Irish jobs linked to them. It says efforts to support Palestinians should focus on coordinated international action rather than what it calls symbolic measures. People Before Profit TD Paul Murphy says this is a threat from the US.
11: It's quite ironic that they try to dress up their threat as, you know, what will be best for the Middle East, what will be best for the Palestinian people, when they're asking us to take lectures from an administration which has literally armed the genocide that has gone on. So I think it's very important that the Irish government refuses to be bullied by the Trump administration.
7: It looks like our high temperatures over the last few weeks are coming to an end for a while. Met Éireann says it will be cloudy with outbreaks of rain for some areas this morning, with highs expected to reach 21 degrees in some places, but only 15 in others. The highest temperature recorded here was in Athenryan, County Galway, on the 25th of June, with the mercury reaching 32.2 degrees Celsius. And footballer Roberto Pico Lopez is being celebrated with an official homecoming event in Dublin. It follows his dramatic run with Cape Verde at the World Cup finals, which garnered international attention. The Crumlin native will be celebrated at his schoolboy club this afternoon. That's your news at 4 minutes past seven.
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16: Bright at first with cloud building during the day with some light rain or drizzle by the afternoon. Feeling cooler with highest temperatures of 16 to 21 degrees. And that's the word on weather on East Coast FM.
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Wicklow's favourite radio station, East Coast FM, at a More Music Weekend. That's Sam Smith and Dancing with a Stranger. Good morning to you. Saturday morning, it's Ryan O'Neill with you. Saturday, 25th of July. We're playing all of your favourites for the next couple of hours and looking forward to getting your weekend off to a great start. Got the Lumineers coming up in just a minute. Before that, here's Years and Years. This is King on East Coast FM.

0: East Coast FM at a More Music Weekend, Saturday morning with Ryan O'Neill, the Lumineers there. And ho, hey, great to have you here. Hope you're having a good Saturday morning so far. Okay, it's not as warm as it has been over the past couple of weekends, but definitely not too bad out there this morning. We'll keep you updated with the weather in just a few minutes. But don't forget, speaking of summer, this summer East Coast FM is turning up the heat with a prize that's absolutely stacked. Yes, we're talking a jaw-dropping, heart-racing, sizzling summer giveaway. Imagine winning a bundle packed with must-have treats, unreal experiences, magical makeovers, and unforgettable surprises. And here's the twist. Just one winner is going to take home every single prize. You got to listen out for the sizzling summer triple play. Three songs played in full in this exact order. Song number one is Toto in Africa. Song number two is Miley Cyrus and Flowers. And song number three, Madonna and Vogue. When you hear them, text or WhatsApp win with your name to 087-77-11-103. Don't forget, got to be that exact order and those songs played in full. It's your chance to upgrade your summer to something bigger, brighter and seriously spectacular. And you can head on over to the website eastcoast.fm to have a look at the full list of amazing prizes. 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

0: What a voice, Teddy Swims. That is Lose Control for Saturday morning. 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
0: Now, your word on weather, it's going to start out bright before cloud builds this afternoon. There will be possibility of some drizzle later on, but it is going to stay mainly dry. Cooler today, temperatures 18 or 19 degrees. That's your word on weather from East Coast FM. Got some Dua Lipa on the way for you next.
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0: 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That's called I Want It All. Ryan O'Neill with you for Saturday morning. Don't go anywhere. We're going to get you right up to date with the latest news, sport and weather at 8. And coming up in the next hour, we've got some Tina Turner and Kelly Clarkson on the way for you.
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10: It's 8 o'clock. Good morning. I'm Jane McNamara. One person has died following a two-vehicle collision in County Cavan yesterday evening. The incident happened on the OR162 in Shercock. Emergency services attended the scene along with Gardaí. The road will remain closed for a forensic investigation, which is expected to be carried out today. Local diversions remain in place. Around 200,000 people have been evacuated from their homes as wildfires sparked by heat waves rage across France and Spain. Central Spain's been one of the worst hit areas, with authorities declaring a national emergency after two fires merged in Madrid. Two blazes west of Bordeaux have seen thousands of people flee tourist hotspots on the French Atlantic coast. Julian Rodeau was told to leave his home.
11: We were evacuated, I think it was around 2 a.m. The flames were behind the house, then they receded, and now I just don't know. We're just waiting for news.
10: Meanwhile, here at home, it looks like our high temperatures over the last few weeks are coming to an end for a while. Met Aaron says it will be cloudy with outbreaks of rain for some areas this morning, with highs expected to reach 21 degrees in some places, but only 15 in others. A 25-year-old woman appeared in court last night, charged in connection with the interception of a viable bomb in County Monaghan. Law student Isabella Perry Sullivan was remanded in custody with consent to bail. Daniel Pitcher reports.
12: Garthy stopped Miss Perry Sullivan on the N2 in Carrickmacross on Wednesday and searched the car she was driving. Trim District Court last night heard a bag containing Semtex, a detonator and a timing power unit was found on the rear seat. Her solicitor said that she had been asked to bring the bag to Northern Ireland and was unaware of its contents. Bail was set with an independent surety of €15,000 along with daily signing, passport and curfew conditions. Miss Perry Sullivan of Abbeylands Park in Clane, County Kildare, is due before Monaghan District Court on Monday.
10: Hundreds of home buyers have had to repay tax relief they claimed under the Help to Buy scheme. In some cases, buyers may have failed to disclose they own a property abroad, while others may have sold their home within 5 years, which is against the scheme's terms. That's according to the Irish Independent. More than €2 million has been recovered from over 200 buyers since the start of last year. The Help to Buy scheme gives eligible first-time buyers a tax refund of up to €30,000 or 10% of the property's price towards the deposit of a new build costing €500,000 or less. The government's plan to speed up 9 major infrastructure projects could leave them more open to legal challenges. That's according to the Green Party. The projects cover public transport, water and energy and are being designated as critical infrastructure. But party leader Roderick O'Gorman says that change will give them less protection from some judicial reviews. He says it could ultimately make the projects easier to challenge rather than accelerate their delivery.
13: They're going to have positive benefits for our climate and for the public. But ironically, they will now actually have less legal protection from some judicial reviews, as they'll no longer benefit from the interpretation of the Climate Action Act that the Supreme Court gave in the Cool Glass decision earlier this year. So these projects will now be easier to challenge by judicial review.
10: And thousands of people from Mayo and Kerry are preparing for the All-Ireland football final tomorrow. Kerry are looking for back-to-back titles, while Mayo are searching for a first since 1951. Leon Brown is a content creator who focuses on Irish history and culture. He says the famous Mayo curse is a new thing.
14: It actually wasn't part of the folklore or the psyche of the country until the 90s, or even like in some cases till the 2000s. So it originated, or it's said to have come about the last time they won 75 years ago in 1951. In a way, it's kind of a new thing that's come about, but it is something that always, you know, is a talking point every year, especially when Mayo get into a final.
10: That's your news at 8:04.
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18: Bright at first with cloud building during the day with some light rain or drizzle by the afternoon. Feeling cooler with highest temperatures of 16 to 21 degrees. And that's the word on weather on East Coast FM.
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0: Wicklow's favourite radio station, East Coast FM, with Kelly Clarkson on your More Music Weekend. That is Stronger. Ryan O'Neill with you for Saturday morning. And don't forget, next weekend, of course, busy weekend. It's the August Bank Holiday weekend. 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It's guaranteed jaw-dropping high-octane production on Bray Seafront opposite the bandstand. 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
0: And your word on weather if you're heading out and about today. It's going to start off bright before cloud builds later on this morning and into the afternoon. Chances of patchy rain or drizzle, but generally dry. It's going to be a bit cooler today as well. Highest temperatures 18 or 19 degrees. That's your word on weather from East Coast FM.
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0: 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Wicklow's favourite radio station, East Coast FM, with Gavin James. That is Hearts on Fire on a More Music weekend. Good morning to you. It's Saturday morning with Ryan O'Neill. We've got more great music to come for you right after news at 9. That is on the way next from East Coast FM.
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12: It's 9 o'clock. Good morning. I'm Ellen Butler. One person has died following a two-vehicle crash in County Cavan. It happened on the R162 in Shercock yesterday evening. The road has been closed for a forensic investigation, which is expected to be carried out today. Local diversions are in place. A 25-year-old woman appeared in court last night, charged in connection with the interception of a viable bomb in County Monaghan. Law student Isabella Perry Sullivan was remanded in custody with consent to bail. Daniel Pitcher has more.
13: Garvey stopped Miss Perry Sullivan on the N2 in Carrickmacross on Wednesday and searched the car she was driving. Trim District Court last night heard a bag containing Semtex, a detonator and a timing power unit was found on the rear seat. Her solicitor said that she had been asked to bring the bag to Northern Ireland and was unaware of its contents. Bail was set with an independent surety of €15,000 along with daily signing, passport and curfew conditions. Miss Perry Sullivan of Abbeylands Park in Clane, County Kildare is due before Monaghan District Court on Monday.
12: Around 200,000 people have been evacuated from their homes as wildfires sparked by heat waves rage across France and Spain. Central Spain's been one of the worst hit areas, with authorities declaring a national emergency after two fires merged in Madrid. Two blazes west of Bordeaux have seen thousands of people flee tourist hotspots on the French Atlantic coast. Julian Rodo was told to leave his home.
14: We were evacuated, I think it was around 2 a.m. The flames were behind the house, then they receded, and now I don't know. I just don't know. We're just waiting for news.
12: New tariffs are being imposed by the US on imports from almost 60 trading partners, including the EU. It's over claims they haven't done enough to tackle forced labour in global supply chains. They replace temporary tariffs introduced earlier this year after the US president's previous import tax regime was struck down by the US Supreme Court. Economist Austin Hughes says it may become more technical in implementing the new tariffs.
15: In terms of what these mean, it's a different tariff route that focuses on unfair practices by various countries. So it may become a little more technical in terms of both implementing them and unpicking them. In very broad terms, the impact of the new tariffs, which range from 10 to 12.5%, don't really change much for the European Union.
12: The government's plan to speed up 9 major infrastructure projects could leave them more open to legal challenges, according to the Green Party. The projects cover public transport, water and energy, and are being designated as critical infrastructure. But party leader Roderick O'Gorman says that change will give them less protection from some judicial reviews. He says it could ultimately make the projects easier to challenge rather than accelerate their delivery.
16: They're going to have positive benefits for our climate and for the public. But ironically, they will now actually have less legal protection from some judicial reviews, as they'll no longer benefit from the interpretation of the Climate Action Act that the Supreme Court gave in the Cool Glass decision earlier this year. So these projects will now be easier to challenge by judicial review.
12: And finally for now, SpaceX has successfully carried out its 13th test flight of Starship, the world's biggest and most powerful rocket. The team managed to pull off a targeted splashdown in the Indian Ocean, a key step forward to getting approval for missions in the future. Elon Musk wants to use Starship to bring American astronauts back to the moon and eventually power manned missions to Mars. This is the moment Starship splashed down.
17: Seeing healthy chamber pressures off, did our flip down to 2. Starship descending into the Indian Ocean, down to 1, and we're in the water. And it's a soft splash down in the water.
12: And that's your news update at 9:04.
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22: Bright at first with cloud building during the day with some light rain or drizzle by the afternoon. Feeling cooler with highest temperatures of 16 to 21 degrees. And that's the word on weather on East Coast FM.
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Wicklow's favourite radio station, East Coast FM, with Alex Warren. Great song as well. That is called Fever Dream for your Saturday morning on our More Music Weekend. Good morning to you. Saturday, 25th of July. Ryan O'Neill playing all of your favourites. Great to be here as well. Here's Dido. This is White Flag on East Coast FM.

0: Pharrell Williams, happy on East Coast FM at our More Music Weekend. It's Ryan O'Neill with you until 10 o'clock this morning. And don't forget, by the way, later on tonight, whatever you're doing for your Saturday night, whether you're staying in or heading out, we have got the perfect soundtrack. It's Club Classics, and it's happening tonight from 6. 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

0: Adele, she's rolling in the deep on East Coast FM on your More Music Weekend Saturday morning with Ryan O'Neill. 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
0: Now your word on weather. It's going to start out bright today before cloud builds later on this afternoon. It's going to be cooler generally today. Highest temperatures 18 or 19 degrees. A little bit breezier as well. That's your word on weather from East Coast FM.
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1: 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That is Picture This, great Irish music. And Unconditional, just about wrapping things up for me for this Saturday morning. Nicky Hayes is on the way after news at 10 this morning, playing more of your favourites. Rob G will be here from 2 o'clock this afternoon as well. Enjoy it, and I'll talk to you Monday with some more love songs on Love Songs on the Coast.
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6: It's 10 o'clock. Good morning. I'm Ellen Butler. A woman in her 50s has died in a crash in County Cavan. The collision involving a car and a truck happened on the R162 at Kirklare, Shercock, shortly after 5 o'clock yesterday evening. The driver of the car was pronounced dead at the scene. A young girl who was a passenger in the car was rushed to Temple Street Children's Hospital, where she remains in a critical condition this morning. Gardaí say a number of other people travelling in the car and truck received medical treatment at the scene. The road remains closed this morning for a forensic examination, and Gardaí are appealing for witnesses. A 25-year-old law student appeared in court last night, charged after a viable bomb was allegedly found in a car in County Monaghan. Gardaí stopped Isabella Perry Sullivan in Carrickmacross on Wednesday and found Semtex, a detonator and a timing unit during a search of the vehicle. Her solicitor claimed she had been asked to bring the bag to Northern Ireland and did not know what it contained. Miss Perry Sullivan of Abbeylands Park in Clane in County Kildare was granted bail with a €15,000 independent surety and is due back in court on Monday. The Green Party leader says the government's new critical infrastructure plan could end up backfiring. 9 transport projects, including Metrolink, along with water and energy projects, are being prioritised in an effort to speed up decision-making. While Roderick O'Gorman says several would benefit the public and the climate, he claims their new designation weakens their legal protection. He says they could now face a greater risk of judicial review.
7: Jack Chambers keeps searching for villains to blame for his government's slow pace of delivering infrastructure, and he's still only able to cite one single instance where the Climate Act resulted in some delay to a project. I think what Jack Chambers and the government should be focusing on is resourcing Commissioner Planola so they can process these applications rapidly.
6: Around 200,000 people have been evacuated from their homes across France and Spain as wildfires continue to rage. Central Spain's been one of the worst hit areas, with authorities declaring a national emergency after 2 fires merged in Madrid. 2 blazes west of Bordeaux have seen thousands of people flee tourist hotspots on the French Atlantic coast. Julian Rodeau was told to leave his home.
8: We were evacuated, I think it was around 2 a.m. The flames were behind the house, then they receded, and now I don't know. I just don't know. We're just waiting for news.
6: Donald Trump claims Iran would use a nuclear weapon if it had one, but insists diplomatic talks between the countries are going well. The US president attended the rescheduled White House correspondents' dinner last night, a few months after the original was shut down after an attack. His comments come as Iran say it's targeted multiple US bases across the Middle East. Speaking in Washington, D.C., President Trump claimed talks are continuing.
9: So we've hit Iran very hard. And by the way, they are talking to us right now. They'd love to make a deal. I don't think they're ready to. I don't think it's time yet, but I'm willing to listen. But they cannot have a nuclear weapon. And so this is all about we will not let them have a nuclear weapon.
6: Footballer Roberto Pico Lopez is being celebrated with an official homecoming event in Dublin today. It follows his dramatic run with Cape Verde at the World Cup finals, which garnered international attention. The Crumlin native will be celebrated at his schoolboy club this afternoon. The Shamrock Rovers captain says it's been an incredible journey.
10: Dublin City Council there sort of has put on a homecoming and at Lord Celtic, just to sort of like, it's like tie it all back to where it started. Like, and it's supposed to celebrate Lord Celtic and I suppose football in this country. And I really appreciate Dublin City Council for giving me this opportunity.
6: Finally for now, SpaceX has successfully carried out its 13th test flight of Starship, the world's biggest and most powerful rocket. The team managed to pull off a targeted splashdown in the Indian Ocean, a key step forward to getting approval for missions in the future. And that's your news update at 4 minutes past 10.
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11: In local news, Ireland's to get a first dedicated national parks bill with new legislation putting Wicklow Mountains National Park on a statutory footing for the first time. It'll focus on nature conservation and restoration. The park, covering over 23,000 hectares, taking in Glen Dulloch, draws huge numbers of visitors each year. The bill will help to manage growing visitor numbers and to bring Ireland into line with international best practice. The Minister of State for Nature, Heritage and Biodiversity, Christopher O'Sullivan, has been addressing the ongoing topical added pressure of wildfire risks in the uplands.
12: Obviously, global warming is playing its part. We're going to get these extended periods of dry weather, which leads to these fire warnings. But it's really important to say that in Ireland, these fires do not occur naturally. They will always come about by some type of human activity. It could be intentional, which is absolutely disgraceful, obviously, but also it comes down to careless human behaviour. And while we can try and create awareness and, of course, educate people, and we will do that, I think we need further powers of enforcement within our rangers and the National Parks and Wildlife Rangers to be able to enforce these laws through the likes of On the Spot Fine.
11: A new addition this weekend to Summer in Bray 26 is the inaugural World Fest event. Began with an early start this morning with a raft of events. There'll be a series of live sets celebrating global music with international acts, dance acts, with Scal headlining as the winner of the Battle of the Sounds Youth Music Competition. For foodies, there'll be a world street food village on the promenade with wellness sessions including yoga and Tai Chi, plus Pilates, boxercise and Zumba, and a seafront fun fair as well. Cathy O'Toole of Bray Chamber of Commerce says it's all about global energy, music, food and wellness, and local businesses have really bought in.
13: Our local retailers and local hospitality venues as well. 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They're offering their special dish or their cocktail or certain percentage off, so you can click into the live map and see what they're doing, and so we're trying to bring in all the local businesses as well, and they're really happy to get involved in the local festival. So it's a really community event.
11: Weather is next.
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17: Mostly cloudy today with limited sunshine, patchy showers at times as well. It'll be humid with highs of 15 to 21 degrees. And currently in Ockram, where they're getting ready for a crack in the granite, it's 16 degrees.
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Wicklow's favourite radio station. Good morning. How are you? I'm Nikki Hayes with you for the next couple of hours. And by the way, if you're driving in towards Bray, quite a lot of smoke in the air. So, you know, it's not really affecting the visibility, but it's not great. You'll smell it a mile away. And unfortunately, these fires are still raging in different parts of the county and the country as well. So as the temperatures are set to drop over the next couple of days, though, so we should get a little bit of a reprieve. It's Taylor Swift. I knew it. I knew you.

0: It's Coast FM with Joel Corry and Head and Heart. And a Waterford guy has won himself a place to support Joel Corry when he comes over. So that is amazing. Now, the Bray Air Display, come on, we wait for it all year and it's coming up next weekend. The skies over Bray will once again be filled with excitement and awe on Saturday, August the 1st with the return of the Bray Air Display. I'm so excited because I'm going to be part of the team broadcasting there. We'll be there all day long, live from Bray Seafront, so you won't miss a moment of the action if you can't come down. It's your chance to enjoy some of the best aerobatic displays in the world with ground entertainment as well, starting at midday, followed by the air display from around 3 p.m. If you want to get the exact times and the lineup, brayairdisplay.com. And we want you to start the fireworks on Bank Holiday Monday. 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

0: Coast FM with Lizzo and To Be Loved, Am I Ready? And she's been featured on Sports Illustrated's cover for their bikini edition. And she looks absolutely fantastic. Now, if you want to have a go at the East Coast FM voice vault and win yourself some cash, well, it's been won. Yeah, Margaret Randall won it yesterday, scoring herself €300 in cash, which means this Monday there will be three brand new voices. So make sure you tune in to Freshly Squeezed for a chance to win.
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0: Cloudy with some limited sunshine today, but it will be still very warm and humid. Temperatures 15 to 20.

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Losing light. 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

0: Coast FM with Westlife and What About Now. Now, they did 82 shows in 25 years at Three Arena, and they were recently marked for that, but they've 13 more to go in September. And I can guarantee you one thing, if you're going, you're going to have an amazing time. Now, think of the movie Bridesmaids. What song comes to mind? It's on the way next.
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9: It's 11 o'clock. Good morning, I'm Ellen Butler. A woman in her 50s has died in a crash in County Cavan. A young girl is also in a critical condition in hospital. Jane McNamara reports.
10: A car and a truck collided on the R162 at Corclare just outside Shercock shortly after 5 o'clock yesterday evening. The driver of the car, a woman in her 50s, was pronounced dead at the scene. A young girl who was a passenger in the car was rushed to Temple Street Children's Hospital, where she remains in a critical condition. Gardaí say a number of other people travelling in the car and truck received medical treatment at the scene. The road remains closed for a forensic examination with diversions in place. Anyone who was travelling in the area between 4:45 and 5:15 yesterday evening, particularly those with dashcam footage, is asked to contact Gardaí.
9: A row is brewing after the US embassy criticised the newly passed Occupied Territories Bill. The embassy says the legislation could put American investment and Irish jobs at risk and has urged the government not to pursue similar measures at an EU level. Supporters of the law, including People Before Profit, have accused the Trump administration of trying to bully Ireland over the legislation. TD Paul Murphy says the government must stand up to the United States.
11: The government that has tried to appease Trump in every possible way, he's saying don't try to push at a European level for example, suspension of the EU-Israel Association Agreement. And so it's really a challenge to the government. Look, are we a country that has independent foreign policy, or do we just do whatever the US administration says, whatever Trump says?
9: Meanwhile, Donald Trump claims Iran would use a nuclear weapon if it had one, but insists diplomatic talks between the two countries are going well. The US president attended the rescheduled White House correspondents' dinner overnight, a few months after the original was shut down after an attack. His comments come as Iran says it's targeted multiple US bases across the Middle East. Speaking in Washington, D.C., President Trump claimed talks are continuing.
12: So we've hit Iran very hard. And by the way, they are talking to us right now. They'd love to make a deal. I don't think they're ready to. I don't think it's time yet, but I'm willing to listen. But they cannot have a nuclear weapon. And so this is all about we will not let them have a nuclear weapon.
9: The Ornellai says responding to drowning incidents are the worst call-outs crew members have to deal with. On World Drowning Prevention Day, the charity, which is tasked with saving lives at sea, is appealing to people to always adopt the float-to-live method if they get into difficulty on the water. John Maher from Crosshaven Ornellai says while devastating for the victims' loved ones, each death also has a severe impact on the person who tried to save them.
13: Those are the worst type of call-outs the crew have to deal with. This year, to date, in Ireland, 37 people have lost their lives. And that's probably 37 people that, if things had been done a little bit differently, may still be alive today. But those 37 people also had to be taken from the water, and it affects all the people who had to do that.
9: About one in every 13 vehicles tested by the NCT in the first half of this year were classified as dangerously defective. The Irish Independent reports over 71,000 vehicles submitted to the car testing service received a fail dangerous grade. And finally for now, Mayo footballers are hoping to break that infamous curse this weekend. They take on Kerry in the All-Ireland Senior Football Final, searching for a first title since 1951. Leon Brown is a content creator who focuses on Irish history and culture. He says the Mayo team don't want the curse rhetoric circulating.
14: The original squad all came out and said that this didn't happen and whatever. And then subsequent teams, management and players have all dismissed and rejected that notion of the curse. It's bitter and disappointing when you don't get over the line. And I suppose to have people being like, you're cursed. I can understand why that's a rhetoric that they don't want going around. It has been 75 years. This is their 12th All-Ireland. You can be forgiven, I suppose, for believing that there might be something in it.
9: And that's your news update about 4 minutes past 11.
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15: In local news, Ireland's to get a first dedicated national parks bill with new legislation putting Wicklow Mountains National Park on a statutory footing for the first time. It'll focus on nature conservation and restoration. The park, covering over 23,000 hectares, taking in Glen Dulloch, draws huge numbers of visitors each year. The bill will help to manage growing visitor numbers and to bring Ireland into line with international best practice. The Minister of State for Nature, Heritage and Biodiversity, Christopher O'Sullivan, has been addressing the ongoing topical added pressure of wildfire risks in the uplands.
16: Obviously, global warming is playing its part. We're going to get these extended periods of dry weather, which leads to these fire warnings. But it's really important to state that in Ireland, these fires do not occur naturally. They will always come about by some type of human activity. It could be intentional, which is absolutely disgraceful, obviously, but also it comes down to careless human behaviour. And while we can try and create awareness and, of course, educate people, and we will do that, I think we need further powers of enforcement within our rangers and the National Parks and Wildlife Rangers to be able to enforce these laws through the likes of on-the-spot fines.
15: A new addition this weekend to Summer in Bray 26 is the inaugural World Fest event. Began with an early start this morning with a raft of events. There'll be a series of live sets celebrating global music with international acts, dance acts, with Scal headlining as the winner of the Battle of the Sounds Youth Music Competition. For foodies, there'll be a world street food village on the promenade with wellness sessions including yoga and Tai Chi, plus Pilates, boxercise and Zumba, and a seafront fun fair as well. Cathy O'Toole of Bray Chamber of Commerce says it's all about global energy, music, food and wellness, and local businesses have really bought in.
17: 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So it's a really community event.
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0: Mostly cloudy today with a limited sunshine, patchy showers at times in the afternoon as well. Will be humid though at highs of 15 to 21 degrees. And currently in Carnew, it's 17 degrees.
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East Coast FM with Dua Lipa and Don't Start Now. Good morning, how are you? I'm Nikki Hayes, in with you for the next couple of hours. And imagine winning like a ton load of prizes, and not just prizes, amazing prizes. 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One winner coming up. 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

0: gorgeous voice of James Morrison, and you give me something. And if you saw him at the Ivy Gardens, I heard it was a spectacle. His voice just carries forever. Now, do you feel like winning a whole load of prizes? And I mean, these are really good prizes.
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0: 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They're only a few of the prizes that one person is going to win. It's amazing. It's East Coast FM's sizzling summer giveaway, and you could win a whole lot of prizes, all stacked just for one winner. So, I know you're sitting there and you're going, well, what do I have to do, Nikki? How can I win all that? It sounds amazing. You're listening out for three songs: Toto, Africa, Miley Cyrus, Flowers, and Madonna, Vogue. 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

0: East Coast FM, Wicklow's favourite radio station, and one of my faves from Ed Sheeran, Castle on the Hill. And Cat's Eye, you know the girl band that everybody's going mad for? Well, they have a new song that just dropped yesterday. It's called Animal. It has a cameo on it by Demi Lovato and was written by none other than Ed Sheeran.
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0: Small little sad face, going to be quite cloudy today. Limited sunshine and patchy showers in the afternoon. Very humid though, highs of about 15 to 21 degrees. And currently in Ballymount, it's 17 degrees.
1: The word on weather.
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0: Kings of Leon and You Somebody on East Coast FM. They are amazing live. If you've never seen them, make it on your to-do list. On the way here on East Coast FM, it's more music weekend. I've got Olivia Rodrigo, Mark Cowan, and a song that actually started off as a Christmas single in Sweden, but ended up mainstream chart topper worldwide. Who could it be? Well, I can tell you the song is coming up after news at midday.
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14: It's 12 o'clock. Good afternoon. I'm Ellen Butler. A gorse fire has reignited in the Wicklow Mountains. It comes as firefighters in Tipperary continue to tackle flare-ups on Slieve Lamon. David Seagrave has the latest.
15: The National Parks and Wildfire Service says it's continuing to assess the Glen Cree gorse fire in County Wicklow, with a helicopter conducting a full survey of the scene this morning. People are urged to stay away from the area with a fire said to be developing, while local residents are advised to keep their windows and doors shut. The military road is closed to facilitate firefighting operations and due to the large amount of smoke in the area. Meanwhile, in Tipperary, firefighting efforts in Slieve Lamon have entered their sixth day, with some hotspots being closely monitored. Authorities are currently concentrating on the northeastern side of the mountain. Additional specialist equipment has been deployed as the focus shifts to ground-based operations. Tipperary County Council says smoke may continue to be noticeable on the eastern side of Slieve Lamon, and local residents, especially those with respiratory conditions, are advised to take appropriate precautions.
14: A woman in her 50s has died in a crash in County Cavan. A young girl is also in a critical condition. Jane McNamara reports.
16: A car and a truck collided on the R162 at Corclare, just outside Shercock, shortly after 5 o'clock yesterday evening. The driver of the car, a woman in her 50s, was pronounced dead at the scene. A young girl who was a passenger in the car was rushed to Temple Street Children's Hospital, where she remains in a critical condition. Gardaí say a number of other people travelling in the car and truck received medical medical treatment at the scene. The road remains closed for forensic examination with diversions in place. Anyone who was travelling in the area between 4:45 and 5:15 yesterday evening, particularly those with dashcam footage, is asked to contact Gardaí.
14: A row is brewing after the US embassy criticized the newly passed Occupied Territories Bill. The embassy says the legislation could put American investment and Irish jobs at risk and has urged the government not to pursue similar measures at EU level. Supporters of the law, including People Before Profit, have accused the Trump administration of trying to bully Ireland over the legislation. TD Paul Murphy says the government must stand up to the United States.
17: The government that has tried to appease Trump in every possible way, he's saying don't try to push at a European level for example, suspension of the EU-Israel association agreement. And so it's really a challenge to the government. Look, are we a country that has independent foreign policy, or do we just do whatever the US administration says, whatever Trump says?
14: Hundreds of home buyers have had to repay tax relief they claimed under the Help to Buy scheme. In some cases, buyers may have failed to disclose they owned a property in another country, while others may have sold their home within 5 years, which is against the scheme's terms, according to the Irish Independent. More than €2 million has been recovered from over 200 buyers since the start of last year. The Help to Buy scheme gives eligible first-time buyers a tax refund of up to €30,000 or 10% of the property's price towards the deposit on a new build home costing €500,000 or less. Ireland's first ever financial literacy ambassadors have been appointed. Gráinne Griffin from the CCPC and Dennis Carrigan, president of the Association of Teachers of Home Economics, will communicate key messages around financial literacy and help empower people, both young and old, to take control of their money. They'll also promote the EU financial literacy strategy, helping to ensure people have the confidence, knowledge and information needed to make informed financial decisions. And Roberto Pico Lopez will be going back to his footballing roots this afternoon. An official homecoming celebration has been organised for Lords Celtic FC in Dublin after the 34-year-old made the knockout stages of the World Cup with Cape Verde this summer. And that's your news update at 12:04. And in sport, Semple Stadium in Thurles hosts this evening All-Ireland Camogie semi-finals. First up at 4 o'clock, defending champions Galway go up against Kilkenny, who have won all of their games in this year's championship. That's followed by the meeting of last year's runners-up Cork and Munster champions Tipperary from 6 o'clock. Over to soccer, and St Pat's again dropped points last night in their bid to dethrone Shamrock Rovers in the SSE Tristy Men's Premier Division. Sean Hoare scored the equaliser for the Saints as they drew 1-1 at home to Dundalk. The Lilywhites went ahead with a first-half penalty from Daryl Horgan, but Pat's boss Stephen Kenny feels they were in the ascendancy up until that point.
18: We had all the chances in the first 20 minutes. We had four pretty good chances, and we should have scored and capitalised, and we could have been easily 2 or 3 up, and we just weren't ruthless enough for the finishing, and at half time we're disappointed to be 1-0 down.
14: There are two games on offer in the top flight this evening. Galway United round out their Pearse Stadium residency with the visit of Waterford from 5 o'clock. Sligo Rovers' first game since the appointment of new manager Darren Purse pits them against Drogheda United. That game gets underway at 7:45 at the showgrounds. There's also a busy day in the Women's Premier Division. At 3 o'clock, Shamrock Rovers face Waterford. Shelburne are away to Treaty United, and Sligo Rovers make the trip to the capital to take on Bohemians. League leaders Athlone Town are away to Piemont United from 5, while Cork City's clash with Wexford begins at 6 o'clock. It's day one of the National Track and Field Championships in Santry. Rashida Adelecki, Charlene Maudsley and Lauren Roy will all bid to qualify for this afternoon's women's 200 metres final, while Mark English and Keane McPhillips go in the heats of the men's 800 metres. And Cathal Doyle is chasing a record 5th consecutive national title in the 1500 metres. The heats are down for decision at 4:35. Finally to golf, Fiona Maguire has just teed off her third round at the Scottish Open. The Cavan golfer sits just outside the top 10 on level par. Korea's Jenny Shin is 5 shots clear at the top on 11 under par. That's your news and sport. It's now 6 minutes past 12.
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20: In local news, Ireland's to get a first dedicated national parks bill with new legislation putting Wicklow Mountains National Park on a statutory footing for the first time. It'll focus on nature conservation and restoration. The park, covering over 23,000 hectares, taking in Glen Dulloch, draws huge numbers of visitors each year. The bill will help to manage growing visitor numbers and to bring Ireland into line with international best practice. The Minister of State for Nature, Heritage and Biodiversity, Christopher O'Sullivan, has been addressing the ongoing topical added pressure of wildfire risks in the uplands.
21: Obviously, global warming is playing its part. We're going to get these extended periods of dry weather, which leads to these fire warnings. But it's really important to state that in Ireland, these fires do not occur naturally. They will always come about by some type of human activity. It could be intentional, which is absolutely disgraceful, obviously, but also it comes down to careless human behaviour. And while we can try and create awareness and, of course, educate people, and we will do that, I think we need further powers of enforcement within our rangers and the National Parks and Wildlife Rangers to be able to enforce these laws through the likes of On the Spot Fine.
20: A new addition this weekend to Summer in Bray 26 is the inaugural World Fest event. Began with an early start this morning with a raft of events. There'll be a series of live sets celebrating global music with international acts, dance acts, with Scal headlining as the winner of the Battle of the Sounds Youth Music Competition. For foodies, there'll be a world street food village on the promenade with wellness sessions including yoga and Tai Chi, plus Pilates, boxercise and Zumba, and a seafront fun fair as well. Cathy O'Toole of Bray Chamber of Commerce says it's all about global energy, music, food and wellness, and local businesses have really bought in.
22: 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So we're doing another new thing as part of the weekend called Shop Local First, and it's a business trail. 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They're offering their special dish or their cocktail or certain percentage off. So you can click into the live map and see what they're doing, and so we're trying to bring in all the local businesses as well, and they're really happy to get involved in the local festival. So it's a really community event.
20: Weather is next.
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0: Mostly cloudy today with limited sunshine, patchy showers throughout the afternoon. Humid though, with highs of 15 to 21 degrees, and currently in Rathdrum, it's 18 degrees.
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1: Olivia Rodrigo and Drop Dead on East Coast FM, Wicklow's favourite radio station. And before that, Roxette, originally, I did not know this, that song was released, it must have been Love, as a Christmas number one in Sweden, and then went worldwide and became massive. But there you go, a little bit of history behind it. Good afternoon, how are you? I'm Nikki Hayes. Shawn Mendes is coming up, The Scrifter coming up, and Mark Cohen. What a song. I heard this once before, covered by Scooter. Bad Times. It's Walking in Memphis on East Coast.

0: Coast FM with Shawn Mendes and Camila Cabello. That is Señorita. Now, next weekend, we're all over it. We've got the air display that's going to be on in Bray, broadcasting live from that. And on Monday next, Bank Holiday Monday, the Bray fireworks display. And we have a competition on where you could push the button. And it's an amazing night. Always is. The party kicks off at 8 o'clock with East Coast FM's Robin Laura. They'll be broadcasting live from the seafront with feel-good music to build the fireworks festival energy. 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
0: Today is going to be mostly cloudy, limited sunshine and patchy showers throughout the afternoon. Very humid though, 15 to 21 degrees. And currently in Greystones, it's 19 degrees.
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0: Tom Cruise stars in Digger, the gripping new thriller where he plays the world's most powerful man, racing against time to stop a catastrophe of his own, making it before it wipes out humanity. With an all-star cast including Riz Ahmed, John Goodman and Jesse Plemons, it's an epic high-stakes story of power, redemption and survival. Digger arrives exclusively in cinemas this October.
3: Mr. Rockwell, my name is Sandy Clarkson.
4: Yeah, Sandy. How you been, buddy? You're the man with the 5 foot crack. Now, Glacier over there in Greenland, it shifts 5 feet. Now, this desk in front of me, he's bigger than 5 feet.
3: Mr. Rockwell.
4: About a tenth of that size. What do you want me to shut down a billion-dollar platform over something that's 10 times the size of my...
0: And Jake Johnson brings his signature grumpiness to new sports comedy The Dink, where he plays a retired tennis pro who reluctantly tries his hand at pickleball. It's out on Apple TV since yesterday.
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0: East Coast FM with Whitney Houston and How Will I Know? Oh, there's no song like a Whitney song, huh? Just talking to Mike Duggan there. He'll be on with you tomorrow from 6 on Totally 80s and a good old session of, nostalgia and reminiscing. I love it. Now, next weekend, the Bray Fireworks display is on and also the Bray Air display, which I think everybody waits for like all year for it to come along. And the skies over Bray will once again be filled with excitement and awe. And we're going to be there all day long, live from Bray Seafront, so you will not miss a minute of the action. All the detail, exact times and lineup at brayairdisplay.com. I'm going to be there. Rob G's going to be there. Dave Harrington's going to be there. We are so looking forward to it happening next week on Bray Promenade with all the details at brayairdisplay.com. It's going to be an amazing day.
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8: It's 1 o'clock. Good afternoon, I'm Ellen Butler. A gorse fire has reignited in the Wicklow Mountains. It comes as firefighters in Tipperary continue to tackle a fire on Slievenamon. David Seagrave has the latest.
9: The National Parks and Wildlife Service says it's continuing to assess the Glen Cree gorse fire in County Wicklow, with a helicopter conducting a full survey of the scene this morning. People are urged to stay away from the area with a fire said to be developing, while local residents are advised to keep their windows and doors shut. The military road is closed to facilitate firefighting operations and due to the large amounts of smoke in the area. Meanwhile, in Tipperary, firefighting efforts on Slievenamon have entered their sixth day, with some hotspots being closely monitored. Authorities are currently concentrating on the northeastern side of the mountain. Additional specialist equipment has been deployed as the focus shifts to ground-based operations. Tipperary County Council says smoke may continue to be noticeable on the eastern side of Slievenamon, and local residents, especially those with respiratory conditions, are advised to take appropriate precautions.
8: Meanwhile, 200,000 people have been evacuated from their homes across southern Europe due to out-of-control wildfires. In France, a large blaze is heading towards the city of Bordeaux. Meanwhile, in Spain, major fires have been spreading towards Madrid. Spain's Prime Minister, Pedro Sanchez, has been visiting affected areas. He says calmer weather has offered some hope of containing the flames.
10: We have a window of opportunity this weekend to fight the fire, and that is why we're going to dedicate and allocate a significant portion of our resources to that effort.
8: A woman in her 50s has died in a crash in County Cavan. A young girl is also in a critical condition in hospital. Jane McNamara reports.
11: A car and a truck collided on the R162 at Corclare, just outside Shercock, shortly after 5 o'clock yesterday evening. The driver of the car, a woman in her 50s, was pronounced dead at the scene. A young girl who was a passenger in the car was rushed to Temple Street Children's Hospital, where she remains in a critical condition. Gardaí say a number of other people travelling in the car and truck received medical treatment at the scene. The road remains closed for a forensic examination with diversions in place. Anyone who was travelling in the area between 4:45 and 5:15 yesterday evening, particularly those with dashcam footage, is asked to contact Gardaí.
8: A taser pilot is being rolled out to Gardaí in Limerick today. A select number of Gardaí at Henry Street Station will be able to carry the tasers while on duty. The pilot was originally launched in Dublin and Waterford in December of last year, with tasers only being discharged four times since then. Gardaí Representative Association Vice President John Joe O'Connell says they'll help keep Gardaí in Limerick safe.
12: Our members go to these incidents, anything from domestic violence, serious assaults, public order issues. All across the country our members are dealing with these things. But in those areas, like I said, Waterford, Dublin City Centre and out to Limerick, those are the types of incidents that where our members will have those tasers and will be using them.
8: And finally, for now, Ireland's first financial literacy ambassadors have been appointed. Gráinne Griffin, Director of Financial Education at the Competition and Consumer Protection Commission, and Dennis Carrigan, President of the Association of Teachers of Home Economics, will take up the roles. As part of the job, they'll communicate key messages around financial literacy and help empower people to take control of their money. Gráinne Griffin says they plan to work across all levels of society and with all ages to see where they can make a real difference in people's lives.
13: That means working with teachers and with educators to embed financial literacy into the curriculum, into adult education programs, but also just to work to make sure that people, as they go through their everyday lives and they make financial decisions, be it what mortgage is right for me, saving for a goal, potentially investing, that they have all the resources and knowledge and everything available to them to be able to make really good, healthy decisions for them and for their families.
8: And that's your news update at 4 minutes past one. And in sport, it's semi-finals day in the All-Ireland Camogie Championship. The reigning Munster champions Tipperary take on last year's runners-up Cork at Semple Stadium from 6. First up in Thurles today is the meeting of Kilkenny and Holders Galway at 4. The Cats are in the last four for the first time in 4 years, and Aoife Norris is hopeful they can return to the showpiece.
14: It's surreal, really, when you think about it. The last time we were there was 2022, but it's great to be back. There's a bit of a monkey on our back there the last few years, and losing out last year after extra time this year was kind of giving us that extra motivation. So to get over Waterford this year was a massive battle, but we're just delighted to get back into a semi-final.
8: There's a big evening ahead in the race for survival in the SSC Artristi Men's Premier Division. Galway United round out their Pearse Stadium residency with the visit of Waterford from 5 o'clock. Sligo Rovers are bottom of the table ahead of the visit of Drogheda United. It's their first game since the appointment of Darren Purse as their new manager. That game gets underway at the showgrounds at 7:45. There's also a busy day in the Women's Premier Division. At 3 o'clock, Shamrock Rovers face Waterford. Shelburne are away to Treaty United, and Sligo Rovers make the trip to the capital to take on Bohemians. League leaders Athlone Town are away to Piemont United at 5, while Cork City's clash with Wexford begins at 6. Ireland's Ben Healy is part of the leading group in the penultimate stage of the Tour de France. The Queen's Stage is the toughest of the race, with three more giant climbs to go before the finish at Alpe d'Huez. Defending champion Tadej Pogacar holds a 7 minutes and 11 second lead at the top of the general classification. And it's day one of the National Track and Field Championships in Santry. Rashida Adelecki, Charlene Maudsley and Lauren Roy will all bid to qualify for this afternoon's women's 200 metres final, while Mark English and Keane McPhillips go in the heats of the men's 800 metres. And Cathal Doyle is chasing a record fifth consecutive national title in the 1500 metres. The heats are down for decision at 25-5. That's your news and sport at 6 minutes past one.
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15: In local news, Ireland's to get a first dedicated national parks bill with new legislation putting Wicklow Mountains National Park on a statutory footing for the first time. It'll focus on nature conservation and restoration. The park, covering over 23,000 hectares, taking in Glen Dulloch, draws huge numbers of visitors each year. The bill will help to manage growing visitor numbers and to bring Ireland into line with international best practice. The Minister of State for Nature, Heritage and Biodiversity, Christopher O'Sullivan, has been addressing the ongoing considering topical added pressure of wildfire risks in the uplands.
16: Obviously, global warming is playing its part. We're going to get these extended periods of dry weather, which leads to these fire warnings. But it's really important to state that in Ireland, these fires do not occur naturally. They will always come about by some type of human activity. It could be intentional, which is absolutely disgraceful, obviously, but also it comes down to careless human behaviour. And while we can try and create awareness and, of course, educate people, and we will do that, I think we need further powers of enforcement within our rangers and the National Parks and Wildlife Rangers to be able to enforce these laws through the likes of on-the-spot fines.
15: A new addition this weekend to Summer in Bray 26 is the inaugural World Fest event. Began with an early start this morning with a raft of events. There'll be a series of live sets celebrating global music with international acts, dance acts, with Scal headlining as the winner of the Battle of the Sounds Youth Music Competition. For foodies, there'll be a World Street Food Village on the promenade with wellness sessions including yoga and Tai Chi, plus Pilates, boxercise and Zumba, and a seafront fun fair as well. Cathy O'Toole of Bray Chamber of Commerce says it's all about global energy, music, food and wellness, and local businesses have really bought in.
17: Our local retailers and local hospitality venues as well. So we're doing another new thing as part of the weekend called Shop Local First, and it's a business trail. 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They're offering their special dish or their cocktail or certain percentage off, so you can click into the live map and see what they're doing, and so we're trying to bring in all the local businesses as well, and they're really happy to get involved in the local festival. So it's a really community event.
15: Weather is next.
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0: Mostly cloudy today with limited sunshine, patchy showers at times as well. Humid though, with highs of 15 to 21 degrees. And currently in Coolboy, it's 20 degrees.
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Coast FM, Wicklow's favourite radio station with George Ezra and the song that everybody was obsessed with once upon a time. And musicologists have said that the song was like a nursery song. It only had five note melody and repeated words all the time. So it stuck with children and made them become obsessed with it. I actually remember when my daughter and her class were singing it. And I was like, these kids are so young. How do they know every single word? There you go. Musicologists have gone and done the research. And it was because it was like a nursery rhyme. Ella Langley on the way after George Michael on East Coast.

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0: After its hugely successful first run last summer, Documentary Week returns to the Mermaid Arts Centre next week, showcasing six critically acclaimed documentary films, including The Song Cycle, and Nick and Sean were in with Declan during the week. Also, Our Blue World, which is narrated by Liam Neeson, and It's Never Over, Jeff Buckley. More details online at mermaidartscentre.ie. 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
0: We're not seeing much of the sunshine today. Mostly cloudy and a couple of patchy showers across the county as well. Humid though, highs of 15 to 21 degrees, and currently in Coolboy, it is 21 degrees.
1: The word on weather.
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0: 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Now, Rob and Laura are going to be live from the Bray Firework Display on Bank Holiday Monday, and you could press the button to start it all off and have a VIP experience with thanks to the Martello. 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And Rob G, he's flying it solo for the afternoon. He's coming up next on East Coast FM.
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13: It's 2 o'clock. Good afternoon. I'm Ellen Butler. A gorse fire has reignited in the Wicklow Mountains. It comes as firefighters in Tipperary continue to tackle a blaze in Slieve na Mon. David Seagrave has the latest.
14: The National Parks and Wildlife Service says it's continuing to assess the Glen Creek gorse fire in County Wicklow, with a helicopter conducting a full survey of the scene this morning. People are urged to stay away from the area with the fire said to be developing, while local residents are advised to keep their windows and doors shut. The military road is closed to facilitate firefighting operations, and due to and the large amounts of smoke in the area. Meanwhile, in Tipperary, firefighting efforts on Slieve na Mon have entered their sixth day, with some hot spots being closely monitored. Authorities are currently concentrating on the northeastern side of the mountain. Additional specialist equipment has been deployed as the focus shifts to ground-based operations. Tipperary County Council says smoke may continue to be noticeable on the eastern side of Slieve na Mon, and local residents, especially those with respiratory conditions, are advised to take appropriate precautions.
13: Acting Senior Assistant Chief Fire Officer in Tipperary, Carol Kennedy, says the current weather conditions aren't helping.
15: Yesterday we did Trojan work and we managed to knock back the majority of the fire line. However, then after lunch, the clouds dispersed and we saw the temperatures on the ground rise again, and the work that we had done in the morning, it just all ignited again. So we're now tackling that. We have aerial support from both executive helicopters and the Air Corps, and we have men on the ground beating it.
13: Meanwhile, 200,000 people have been evacuated from their homes across southern Europe due to out-of-control wildfires. In France, a large blaze is heading towards the city of Bordeaux. Meanwhile, in Spain, major fires have been spreading towards Madrid. Spain's Prime Minister Pedro Sanchez has been visiting affected areas. He says calmer weather has offered some hope of containing the flames.
16: We have a window of opportunity this weekend to fight the fire, and that is why we're going to dedicate and allocate a significant portion of our resources to that effort.
13: A woman has died and a child has been critically injured in a crash in County Cavan. A car and a truck collided on the R162 near Shercock shortly after 5 o'clock yesterday evening. The driver of the car, a woman in her 50s, was pronounced dead at the scene. The young girl who was travelling in the car was taken to Temple Street Children's Hospital, where she remains in a critical condition. Gardaí are appealing for witnesses or anyone with dashcam footage from the area to come forward. A man in his 30s has been arrested and charged following a seizure of almost €600,000 worth of suspected cannabis and cocaine. Searches were carried out at a business in Cove in County Cork on Thursday, while a number of follow-up searches were carried out at a location in Cork City. The man is due to appear before a special sitting of Cork District Court this afternoon. The Taser pilot is being rolled out to Gardaí in Limerick today. A select number of Gardaí at Henry Street Station will be able to carry the Tasers while on duty. The pilot was originally launched in Dublin and Waterford in December of last year, with Tasers only being discharged four times since then. Garda Representative Association Vice President John Joe O'Connell says they'll help keep Gardaí in Limerick safe.
17: Our members go to these incidents, anything from domestic violence, serious assaults, public order issues all across the country. Members are dealing with these things, but in those areas, like I said, Waterford, Dublin City Centre and out to Limerick, those are the types of incidents that where our members will have those tasers and will be using them.
13: And finally for now, Roberto Pico Lopez is going back to his footballing roots this afternoon. An official homecoming celebration is being held at Lord Celtic FC in Dublin after the 34-year-old made the knockout stages of the World Cup with Cape Verde. The Crumlin man says he's still getting used to all the attention.
18: It's been incredible, I have to say. Support from everybody coming back through Dublin Airport to going into Dunn's has been lovely to say. There's people making the effort to stop by and say congratulations and well done has been brilliant, I have to say.
13: And that's your news update at 4 minutes past two. And in sport, it's semi-finals day in the All-Ireland Camogie Championship. The reigning Munster champions Tipperary take on last year's runners-up Cork at Semple Stadium from six. First up in Thurles today is the meeting of Kilkenny and Holders Galway at 4 o'clock. The Cats are in the last four for the first time in 4 years, and Aoife Norris is hopeful they can return to the showpiece.
19: It's surreal, really, when you think about it. The last time we were there was 2022, but it's great to be back. There's a bit of a monkey on our back there the last few years, and losing out last year after extra time, this year was kind of giving us that extra motivation. So to get over Waterford this year was a massive battle, but we're just delighted to get back into a semi-final.
13: Over to soccer, there's a big evening ahead in the race for survival in the SSC Artistry Men's Premier Division. Galway United round out their Pearse Stadium residency with the visit of Waterford from 5 o'clock. Sligo Rovers are bottom of the table ahead of the visit of Drogheda United. It's their first game since the appointment of Darren Purse as their new manager. That game kicks off at the showgrounds at 7:45. There's also a busy day in the Women's Premier Division. At 3 o'clock, Shamrock Rovers face Waterford. Shelburne are away to Treaty United, and Sligo Rovers make the trip to the capital to take on Bohemians. League leaders Athlone Town are away to Piemont United at 5 o'clock, while Cork City's clash with Wexford begins at 6. And it's day one of the National Track and Field Championships in Santry. Rashida Adelecki, Charlene Maudsley and Lauren Roy have all qualified for this afternoon's women's 200 metres final, which is underway from 3:30. Adelecki needs a record time of 22.85 seconds or faster to qualify as an individual for next month's European Championships in Birmingham. While Mark English and Keane McPhillips go in the heats of the men's 800 metres, and Cathal Doyle is chasing a record 5th consecutive national title in the 1500 metres. Those heats are down for decision at 25-5. That's your news and sport. It's just gone 6 minutes past 2.
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22: Hey, yeah, it's Rob G here. Weatherwise, expect some scattered outbreaks of drizzle. We haven't had any of that stuff in quite a while. It's going to be quite cooler as a result of that. Temperatures in around 16 to 21 degrees.
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Afternoon, you're on East Coast FM on a More Music Weekend with me, Rob G. With a classic song right now from Earth, Wind and Fire. A song about a month that any parents of young children are absolutely dying for. And we all know why.

0: Coldplay on East Coast FM with a sky full of stars. Well, next weekend in Bray, it'll be a sky full of planes and helicopters and loads of other flying contraptions. We'll find out what's happening with the Bray Air Display next weekend. In fact, we're going to be broadcasting live, this very show, in fact, live, next weekend from the Bray Air Display. And then I'll be back on the seafront alongside Laura Wood for a special edition of Freshly Squeezed on the Bank Holiday Monday. 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

0: gonna make. The Greatest Showman, a fantastic movie with Hugh Jackman, hell of a soundtrack. So much so that the soundtrack itself was reimagined with different artists doing different versions of the songs that were in the movie. And that there is Pink's version of A Million Dreams.
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0: Well, a welcome sight for many people, particularly the farmers, because it's going to be cooler today. Scattered outbreaks of rain and drizzle through the afternoon and towards this evening, and temperatures in around 16 to 21 degrees. 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
3: Tom Cruise stars in Digger, the gripping new thriller where he plays the world's most powerful man, racing against time to stop a catastrophe of his own, making it before it wipes out humanity. 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
4: Mr. Rockwell, my name is Sandy Clarkson.
5: Yeah, Sandy. How you been, buddy? You're the man with the 5 foot crack. Now, Glacier over there in Greenland, it shifts 5 feet. Now, this desk in front of me is bigger than 5 feet.
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5: My dick is a tenth of that size. What do you want me to shut down a billion-dollar platform over something that's 10 times the size of my...
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14: I still set 2 cups in the mornings, and his boots are still by the door. I just can't move them. There's even a bench by the lake that I pass every day where we used to sit together. It's been a year and the space is still empty. Every drowning leaves more than an empty space. It leaves families like mine forever.

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0: Afternoon, you're on East Coast FM, Wicklow's favourite radio station and the home of Dave Harrington. 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
11: It's 3 o'clock. Good afternoon. I'm Ellen Butler. A large fire continues to rage on Slievenamon Mountain in County Tipperary. More specialist equipment has been brought in to help fire crews battle the blaze, which started 6 days ago. Nearby land has been dampened to prevent the fire spreading towards homes, and residents are advised of heavy smoke on the eastern side of the mountain. Acting Senior Assistant Chief Fire Officer in Tipperary, Carol Kennedy, says the current weather conditions aren't helping.
12: Yesterday we did Trojan work and we managed to knock back the majority of the fire line. However, then after lunch, the clouds dispersed and we saw the temperatures on the ground rise again, and the work that we had done in the morning, it just all ignited again. So we're now tackling that. We have aerial support from both executive helicopters and the Air Corps, and we have men on the ground beating it.
11: Crews are also battling a developing gorse fire in Glencree in the Wicklow Mountains. Military Road remains closed this afternoon with a large amount of smoke in the area. Strong winds are increasing the risk of the blaze spreading, with members of the public urged to stay away. Well, 500,000 people have been evacuated from their homes across southern Europe due to out-of-control wildfires. In France, a large blaze is heading towards the city of Bordeaux. Meanwhile, in Spain, major fires have been spreading towards Madrid. Spain's Prime Minister Pedro Sanchez has been visiting affected areas. He says calmer weather has offered some hope of containing the flames.
13: We have a window of opportunity this weekend to fight the fire, and that is why we're going to dedicate and allocate a significant portion of our resources to that effort.
11: A woman has died and a child has been critically injured in a crash in County Cavan. A car and a truck collided on the R162 near Shercock shortly after 5 o'clock yesterday evening. The driver of the car, a woman in her 50s, was pronounced dead at the scene. A young girl who was travelling in the car was taken to Temple Street Children's Hospital, where she remains in a critical condition. Gardaí are appealing for witnesses or anyone with dashcam footage from the area to come forward. A man in his 30s has been arrested and charged following the seizure of almost €600,000 worth of suspected cannabis and cocaine in County Cork. Searches were carried out at a business in Cove on Thursday, while a number of follow-up searches were carried out in Cork City. The man is due to appear before a special sitting of Cork District Court this afternoon. The taser pilot is being rolled out to Gardaí in Limerick today. A select number of Gardaí at Henry Street Station will be able to carry the tasers while on duty. The pilot was originally launched in Dublin and Waterford in December of last year, with tasers only being discharged 4 times since then. Gardaí Representative Association Vice President John Joe O'Connell says they'll help keep Gardaí in Limerick safe.
14: Our members go to these incidents, anything from domestic violence, serious assaults, public order issues. All across the country, our members are dealing with these things. But in those areas, like I said, Waterford, Dublin City Centre, and out to Limerick, those are the types of incidents that where our members will have those tasers and will be using them.
11: And finally for now, celebrations are kicking off in Lourdes Celtic Football Club in Dublin, where World Cup star Roberto Pico Lopez is receiving a hero's welcome. The Shamrock Rovers captain represented Cape Verde on the world stage, making history as the smallest nation to reach the knockout stage of the competition. A large crowd has gathered at his childhood club in Crumlin for the event organised by Dublin City Council. Lord Mayor Daryl Barron says Pico is a great ambassador.
15: I think it's a great thing for the city today to celebrate Pico at a reception. And it's great to have it in his hometown in Crumlin. You're seeing all the young kids, and I think if you do a formal event, you know, in a civic reception, the Mansion House, you don't get to see as many kids. So he's an ambassador for all these kids, everyone here. All the kids get to see him today. And as I said, someone to look up to. He's an ambassador for sport, ambassador for soccer and football, which is great, and it's great to see.
11: And that's your news update at 3:04.
16: And in sport, reigning champions Galway are looking to move one step closer to back-to-back All-Ireland Camogie titles when they face Kilkenny in today's first semi-final in Thurles. The Tribes women recovered from an opening round defeat to top their group before seeing off Waterford and Tipperary. Throw-in at Semple Stadium is at 4:00. Meanwhile, Cork and Tipperary renew their rivalry this evening in the second part of the doubleheader there. The sides have already met 3 times this year with one win each, and a draw. Cork were beaten in the Munster quarter-final. Captain Sergeant McCartan says that defeat has motivated them to be stronger.
17: Before that Munster game, we thought we were in a really good position. We had done 4 weeks of really hard training, and then I think when we didn't get the result and we kind of faltered towards the end, like the last 10 minutes, I think we were up a point and maybe they scored a goal and that was it. Obviously over those 6 week period then of being off, we just worked extremely, extremely hard, and it was more of a case of just everyone putting their shoulder to the wheel.
16: Well, the action there is underway at 6:00. In soccer, Darren Purse takes charge of Sligo Rovers for the first time this evening in the Premier Division of the SSE Airtricity League. His side are bottom of the table ahead of welcoming Drogheda United to the showgrounds, which is underway at 7:45. Waterford know a result there, along with theirs away at Galway United, could see them once again at the foot of the table. Only a point separates them from Sligo, and kick-off at Pearse Stadium is at 5:00. While 3 games are just underway this afternoon in the Women's Premier Division, Bohemians have welcomed Sligo to Dalymount Park. Shelburne have made the trip to Limerick to face Treaty, and it's Shamrock Rovers against Waterford in Talla. Then from 6:00, Cork City play host to Wexford. And in athletics, Rashida Adeleke has one final opportunity this afternoon to secure an individual place at next month's European Championships in Birmingham. The Irish record holder is through to the women's 200 metres final at the National Track and Field Championships in Santry. Adeleke must run 22.85 seconds or faster to achieve the qualifying standard. That's your latest news and sports update. I'm Daniel Pitcher. It's 3:06.
18: Is fúinne atá sé lectorchas a úsáid ar bhealach níos cliste agus níos cliche? 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
0: Hey, it's Rob on the radio. Cloud building today. Scattered outbreaks of rain, drizzle and all of that is cooling everything down. Temperatures between 16 to 21 degrees.
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I'm Rob G, and their girls allowed. Call the shots. It's the home of Solid Gold Sunday. That is back tomorrow from 10 a.m. until 2 p.m. You will have 4 hours of nostalgia with the legend. That is Mr. Jim O'Neill. 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

0: It's Lady Gaga with Bruno Mars and Die With A Smile on East Coast FM, Wicklow's favourite radio station, on More Music Weekend with me, Rob G. Now, apparently two-thirds of travellers describe themselves as quote-unquote pamper tourists and relish beauty treatments abroad because they're more affordable and there's greater opportunity than back home. And the top 10 beauty treatments we all love have been revealed. They include scalp treatments, reflexology, hammam massage, hair treatments, aromatherapy massage, body scrubs and exfoliation treatments, hot stone massage. I've never had one, but I've heard great things about a hot stone massage. How hot though? Because I'm a little bit of a wuss when it comes to hot stuff. Facials at 3, the Turkish bath is at number 2, and manicures and pedicures, top of the pops there, as the beauty treatments we all have while we're on holiday. And I mentioned during the week on the breakfast show, why isn't one of the nicest feelings in the world on that list? Back scratch. If you work in a spa, have a chat to the boss there and say, listen, you know your man on the East Coast? He said he'd pay for one.
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0: Well, we had a decent run of sunshine, didn't we? There's a bit of that around today, but there's also some clouds forming and some drizzle in them, and that's what's causing the cool down. Temperatures between 16 and 21 degrees today.
1: The word on weather.
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0: 4 o'clock. Good afternoon, I'm Ellen Butler. A large fire continues to rage on Slievenamon Mountain in Tipperary. More specialist equipment has been brought in to help fire crews battle the blaze, which started 6 days ago. Nearby land has been dampened to prevent the fire spreading towards homes, and residents are advised of heavy smoke on the eastern side of the mountain. Acting Senior Assistant Chief Fire Officer in Tipperary, Carol Kennedy, says the current weather conditions aren't helping.
1: Yesterday we did Trojan work and we managed to knock back the majority of the fire line. However, then after lunch, the clouds dispersed and we saw the temperatures on the ground rise again, and the work that we had done in the morning, it just all ignited again. So we're now tackling that. We have aerial support from both executive helicopters and the Air Corps, and we have men on the ground beating it.
0: Crews are also battling a developing gorse fire in Glen Cree in the Wicklow Mountains. Military Road remains closed with a large amount of smoke in the area. Strong winds are increasing the risk of the blaze spreading, with members of the public urged to stay away. While the French government has deployed the army and Spain has declared a national emergency as authorities tackle major wildfires which have led to the evacuation of 270,000 people. An official in Madrid is warning the fire is beyond their capability to extinguish. In France, residents and tourists have been rushing to leave the suburbs of Bordeaux as a blaze rages towards the city. Climate expert Dr. Chloe Brimacombe says recent high overnight temperatures are part of the problem.
2: This is important for the spread of wildfires because it means that they have that fuel they can spread further. High winds are also very important for the spread of wildfire, which we often see when these conditions combine.
0: A woman has died and a child has been critically injured in a crash in County Cavan. A car and a truck collided on the R162 near Shercock shortly after 5 o'clock yesterday evening. The driver of the car, a woman in her 50s, was pronounced dead at the scene. The young girl who was travelling in the car was taken to Temple Street Children's Hospital, where she remains in a critical condition. Gardaí are appealing for witnesses. The Garda Taser pilot begins in Limerick today. Along with Gardaí in Dublin and Waterford, 200 members of the force are now able to carry and use the equipment. Since the pilot launched late last year, tasers have been used in 18 situations and only discharged less than a quarter of those times. John Joe O'Connell, Garda Representative Association Vice President, says only select Gardaí are allowed to carry tasers.
3: Before any member in Limerick or anyone across the country carries a taser out with them in a patrol car in Limerick, it will be trained appropriately in advance of that. So that's happening. There will be, I suppose, certain members, will the members who are trained up first will be the members who are attending those scenes. So the members who are in your regular cars and attending those calls in Limerick City will be trained up first and initially. That's the way the rollout happened in the other centres as well.
0: Police in the UK say a 14-year-old boy is assisting with their inquiries after a hoax threat was made to a commercial flight. RAF aircraft were scrambled to intercept the Qatar Airways flight heading to Manchester Airport last night. Police say the plane landed safely and there was no danger to passengers or crew, and a teenager from Bolton was later identified. Finally for now, Pico Lopez is receiving a hero's welcome at his grassroots club of Lourdes Celtic Football Club in Crumlin. Hosted by Dublin City Council, adults and children alike have gathered to celebrate the World Cup star's achievements. Pico says he's delighted to be part of something positive for the community.
4: This is what football and sport is about. It's about bringing people together, and the community of Crumlin deserve this day. As I say, we've been through so much, like, and this club has meant so much to me. It's where I learned to be a footballer. It's where I learned to be a person as well. Learned loads of morals and values here that stayed with me for the rest of my life. So to be able to come bring it back here full circle, it's a great day.
0: And that's your news update at 4 minutes past 4.
5: And in sport, Rashida Adeleke has achieved automatic qualification for the European Athletics Championships in Birmingham. It was a last chance for her after not competing in the last two events. She needed 22.85 or better in the women's 200 metres final at the National Track and Field Championships in Santry. Adeleke won the race in 22.80 and was delighted with her performance.
6: It's been a rough year, so I didn't really have necessarily the expectations here. I just wanted to come out here in front of a home crowd and show up and show out. Whatever happens, happens.
5: However, there was concern for Charlene Molsey, who pulled up 80 metres into that race with injury. In Gaelic Games, the reigning champions Galway are looking to move a step closer to back-to-back All-Ireland Camogie titles when they face Kilkenny in today's first semi-final in Thurles. The Tribes women recovered from an opening round defeat to top their group before seeing off Waterford and Tipperary. Kilkenny are arriving on strong form after six straight championship wins. That match is just underway. Meanwhile, Cork and Tipperary renew their rivalry this evening in the second part of the doubleheader. The sides have already met three times this year with a win each and a draw. The action is underway at 6 o'clock. In soccer, Darren Purse takes charge of Sligo Rovers for the first time this evening in the Premier Division of the SSC Airtricity League. His side are bottom of the table ahead of welcoming Drogheda United to the showgrounds, which is underway at 7:45. Waterford know the result there, along with theirs away to Galway United, could see them once again on the foot of the table. Only a point separates them from Sligo, and kickoff at Pearse Stadium is at 5 o'clock. While it's half time in three games across the Women's Premier Division, Sligo Rovers are 3-0 up against Bohemians at Dalymount Park. Cara Jordan and Anana Doherty with the goals, while it's 1-1 between Treaty and Shelburne in Limerick. Caroline Penner opened the scoring for the home side before Olivia D'Amico equalised for Shells. It's scoreless between Shamrock Rovers and Waterford. And that's your latest news and sports update. I'm Daniel Pitcher. It's 6 minutes past four.
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10: It's cloudy today, scattered outbreaks of drizzle possible during the afternoon and this evening, and cooler too, temperatures in around 16 to 21 degrees. 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
1: East Coast FM, Wicklow's favourite radio station, and a more music weekend with me, Rob G, playing this classic now from Kim Carnes from the 80s. And Kim was in the news during the week because she reached the ripe old age of 81. A lot of us shocked by that. Here she is with Betty Davis Eyes.

0: It's Tame Impala's Dracula on East Coast FM's More Music Weekend with me, Rob G. Now, apparently millions of us are carving out time for ourselves while the rest of the house is asleep. That's according to new research. Around 81% are happiest during those quieter times of the day when we have space for our favourite habits, our hobbies, or a bit of work. So our top 10 things we do while everyone else is in the bed. Catch up on work so the next day is easier. Listen to a bit of music or your favourite podcast as loud as you like. Dance or sing around the house when no one's watching. Have a late night bath or shower just for some uninterrupted peace. Read a book without anyone hassling you. Squeezing in a household chore before work. Sneaking in a treat, a takeaway or a snack. So nobody's at you. Gives a chip. No, it's your own. Secretly scrolling social media after saying you are going to sleep. Yeah, I think we're all guilty of that, aren't we? Having a cup of tea or coffee before anyone else is awake. Now, I do that at the weekends. I'm up on a Sunday. I've got a lie on of a Saturday, in fairness, but I'm up on a Sunday early with the kids. Now, they kind of surface at about 8 o'clock, but because I'm getting up for the breakfast show every morning at ridiculous o'clock, my body clock literally wakes me up at 5 a.m. So I tend to toddle off down to the kitchen, make myself a cup of tea, a bit of toast, have it in the peace and tranquility of everyone else being asleep, and then I might just go back to bed, watching television and streaming shows once everyone else has gone to bed as well. That is top of the list, and that's something that has caused me a bit of grief in my life, because I find myself of an evening, when Lana goes to bed, my wife goes to bed about 11 p.m., and then I've got the living room to myself and I start watching stuff. And before I know it, it's 1 o'clock and I'm up for a breakfast show at 5 o'clock. That's not good.
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0: There's Duffy and Mercy on East Coast FM, Wicklow's favourite radio station, Saturday afternoon on a More Music Weekend with me, Rob G. Now, I love this job and I love sitting in this studio and doing this job. No complaints whatsoever. However, I have to say I'm super excited to get out of the studio and head to Bray Seafront this day next week for what is not just one of the biggest events in the Wicklow calendar, it's one of the biggest events in the Irish calendar. Hundreds of thousands of people making their way to Wicklow next weekend for the Bray Air Display, the skies over Bray, once again filled with excitement. And on Saturday, the 1st of August, the return of the Bray Air Display will be live here on East Coast FM. We're going to be there all day from Bray Seafront, so you won't miss a moment of the action. Your chance to enjoy some of the best aerobatic displays in the world. There's going to be ground entertainment starting around midday, followed by the Bray Air Display from around 3 p.m. we're being told. The website for times and lineups and all of that is brayairdisplay.com if you want to go check it out. On the air and in the air for the Bray Air Display, live from the seafront this Saturday, August 1st, Wicklow's favourite radio station, East Coast FM. The advice, by the way, the major advice, and I'm sure we don't have to tell you this unless you've been living under a rock, is public transport, because it's going to be very, very, very busy. But we'll be there.
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0: Well, the weather's taking a bit of a turn. Welcome sight for many. There's cloudy skies there. There's drizzle and it's cooling everything down. Temperatures between 16 and 21 degrees today. 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
3: Tom Cruise stars in Digger, the gripping new thriller where he plays the world's most powerful man, racing against time to stop a catastrophe of his own, making it before it wipes out humanity. With an all-star cast including Riz Ahmed, John Goodman and Jesse Plemons, it's an epic high-stakes story of power, redemption and survival. Digger arrives exclusively in cinemas this October.
4: Mr. Rockwell, my name is Sandy Clarkson.
5: Yeah, Sandy. How you been, buddy? You're the man with the 5 foot crack. Now, a glacier over there in Greenland, it shifts 5 feet. Now, this desk in front of me is bigger than 5 feet.
4: Mr. Rockwell.
5: My dick is a tenth of that size. What do you want me to shut down a billion-dollar platform over something that's 10 times the size of my...
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11: It's 5 o'clock. I'm Lindsay Dolan. Good evening. Strong winds have reignited gorse fires in Wicklow and Tipperary today. Crews are bringing the blaze in the Glen Cree area of the Wicklow Mountains under control, but members of the public are still advised to stay away. While in Tipperary, the fire on the Slievenamon Mountain is raging again today, despite significant progress being made yesterday. Acting Senior Assistant Chief Fire Officer in Tipperary, Carol Kennedy, says there's no immediate threat to homes, but the public should stay vigilant.
2: Today, the winds have picked up a lot, so we will see a lot more smoke around houses. Just to reiterate, to keep your windows and doors closed, check in on vulnerable people, make sure that they're okay. Mental health for them is important. Get your sources of information from the official lines. We don't see that there is any immediate concerns about a risk to property or land.
11: The French government have deployed the army and Spain has declared a national emergency as authorities tackle major wildfires which have led to the evacuation of 270,000 people. An official in Madrid is warning the fire is beyond their capability to extinguish. In France, residents and tourists have been rushing to leave the suburbs of Bordeaux as blazes rage toward the city. Climate expert Dr. Chloe Brimicombe says recent high overnight temperatures are part of the problem.
4: This is important for the spread of wildfires because it means that they have that fuel they can spread further. High winds are also very important for the spread of wildfire, which we often see when these conditions combine.
11: The Garda Taser pilot begins in Limerick today. Along with Gardaí in Dublin and Waterford, 200 members of the force are now able to carry and use the equipment. Since the pilot launched late last year, tasers have been used in 18 situations and only discharged less than a quarter of those. John Joe O'Connell, Garda Representative Association Vice President, says only select Gardaí are allowed to carry the tasers.
12: Before any member in Limerick or anyone across the country carries a taser out with them in a patrol car in Limerick, they will be trained appropriately in advance of that. So that's happening. There will be, I suppose, certain members, the members who are trained up first, will be the members who are attending those scenes. So the members who are in your regular cars attending those calls in Limerick City will be trained up first and initially. That's the way the rollout happened in the other centres as well.
11: A woman has died and a child has been critically injured in a crash in County Cavan. A car and truck collided on the R162 near Shercock shortly after 5 o'clock yesterday evening. The driver of the car, a woman in her 50s, was pronounced dead at the scene. A young girl who was travelling in the car was taken to Temple Street Children's Hospital, where she remains in a critical condition. Gardaí are appealing for witnesses or anyone with dash cam footage from the area to come forward. A 14-year-old boy is assisting police in the UK with their inquiries after a hoax threat was made to a commercial flight. RAF aircraft were scrambled to intercept the Qatar Airways flight heading to Manchester Airport last night. Police say the plane landed safely and there was no danger to passengers or crew. A teenager from Bolton was later identified. And celebrations are underway at an event hosted by Dublin City Council to celebrate Pico Lopez. A large crowd of adults and children alike are in the World Cup star's original football training grounds of Lourdes Celtic Football Club, giving the Crumlin-born player a hero's welcome. The Lord Mayor of Dublin, Daryl Barron, says Pico has done the city proud.
13: Mark and Messi, not every day you get to mark Messi against Argentina. It's great for him. As I said, it's not only at national level what he's done at Shamrock Rovers, but at a national level now at the World Cup. Not everyone gets to say they were at the World Cup. Very few Irish internationals at the moment can say that. So, as I said, for us at the moment, it's just great for the city, great for the area as well. And a great boost for football in general in Dublin to see one of our own get to the World Cup, albeit for Cape Verde.
11: It's 4 minutes past five.
14: And in sport, Rashida Adeleke has qualified for the European Athletics Championships in Birmingham with another national title. The Tala ace won the 200 metres final at the National Track and Fields Championship in Santry, crossing the line in an impressive 22.80, setting a new record 200ths of a second inside the qualifying standards. And Adeleke was delighted with her performance.
15: It's been a rough year, so I didn't really have necessarily expectations here. I just wanted to come out here in front of our home crowd and show up and show out. Whatever happens, happens.
14: However, there was concern for Charlene Molsey, who pulled up 80 metres into the race with injury and could be a doubt for Birmingham. In Gaelic games, it's into the second half at Semple Stadium, where the first place in the All-Ireland Camogie Championship is being decided as Galway are in action against Kilkenny. The Tribes women led 7-5 at the break. They pulled clear straight into the restart with Carrie Dolan finding a goal from a penalty, making it 1-7 to 5 points. The winners there will meet whoever comes out on top in the second semi-final. semi-final from 6 o'clock as Cork and Tipperary clash, renewing their rivalry. In soccer, Sligo Rovers begin a new era this evening with Darren Purse taking charge for the first time in the SSE Electricity Premier Division. The Bitter Reds are rooted to the foot of the table as they host Drogheda United at the Showgrounds, where kickoff is at 7:45. Before that, Waterford make the trip to Galway United, knowing victory could move them clear of the bottom two. Just a point separates Waterford and Sligo heading into this evening's games, with the action at Pearse Stadium just getting underway. Shamrock Rovers and Waterford have shared the spoils in the Women's Premier Division this afternoon. It finished 1-1 in Talla. It was the same score in Limerick, where Treaty were in action against Shelburne, while Bohemians fell to a 3-2 defeat at home against Sligo Rovers. In an hour's time, Cork City take on Wexford. That's your latest news and sports update. I'm Daniel Pitcher. It's 6 minutes past five.
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0: Cloudy today with some drizzle, highs of 21 degrees.
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0: All right, let's have a gander at the event guide and see what's on there. So after its hugely successful first run last summer, Documentary Week returns to the Mermaid Arts Centre this July 27th to August 1st, showcasing six critically acclaimed documentary films, including the song cycle Our Blue World, narrated by Liam Neeson. I don't know who you are. And It's Never Over, Jeff Buckley. If that interests you, you can pop on to mermaidartscentre.ie for more details. And the Stephen Murchie Cup Legends Match takes place on Saturday, the 8th of August, at Matt Kelly Community Grounds between Newtown Legends and Shamrock Rovers Legends. I know lots of people are getting involved in that. You might see some famous faces there. There's also a gala evening at the Parkview Hotel. And for more information, you can contact 085 871 9063. That's 085 871-9063. 9063. And that is that. 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

0: Taylor Swift on East Coast FM. That's a cruel summer. I think it's safe to say we've all had a fairly decent summer. We certainly have weather-wise, with the exception of today, which we'll get to in just a moment. But we've got something to look forward to. Next weekend, of course, the Bray Air Display. And that'll all be wrapped up on Bank Holiday Monday, August 3rd, by the Bray Fireworks Display. And Laura and I and Freshly Squeezed are giving you the chance to join us there on the night to push the button to start the fireworks. 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
0: It's a cloudy one this evening. There's drizzle in those clouds as well. Temperatures in around 16 to 21 degrees.
1: The word on weather.
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8: It's 6 o'clock. I'm Lindsay Dolan. Good evening. Firefighters in Wicklow have completely extinguished a fire in the Glencree area of the Wicklow Mountains. Wicklow County Council have said Military Road will remain closed this afternoon due to lingering smoke in the area. While in Tipperary, the fire on the Slievenamon Mountain is raging again today, despite significant progress being made yesterday. Acting Senior Assistant Chief Fire Officer in Tipperary, Carol Kennedy, said there's no immediate threat to homes, but the public should stay vigilant.
9: Today, the winds have picked up a lot, so we will see a lot more smoke around houses. Just to reiterate, to keep your windows and doors closed, check in on vulnerable people, make sure that they're okay. Mental health for them is important. Get your sources of information from the official lines. We don't see that there is any immediate concerns about a risk to property or land.
8: A specially adapted cargo plane has been deployed in France to dump an anti-flame substance on wildfires raging out of control. They're spreading along the southwestern Atlantic coast of the country. Crews in Spain are also tackling huge blazes after separate fires merged near Madrid. Wildfire expert Juan José Fernández Ortiz says with fewer people living in the countryside, fires can become more ferocious.
10: We have seen a kind of fires that we have never seen before. The main reason for these conditions are climate change. We don't have doubt about that, but also the very high fuel load due to the rural abandonment.
8: Hundreds of home buyers have had to pay revenue back after officials questioned the money they received under the Help to Buy scheme. The Irish Independent reports that some first-time buyers apply to the scheme and don't disclose they already own a property. Others have sold the property and moved out within 5 years, despite rules stating buyers must live in their first home for at least that period to qualify for the scheme. Tax officials have reportedly taken compliance action against 225 first-time buyers since the start of last year, recovering almost €2 million from them. The US president donned a Trump 2028 hat at last night's White House Correspondents' Dinner in Washington. During his speech, he took aim at some members of the media and joked he would run for a third term. Republican commentator Greg Swenson is confident Donald Trump is not serious.
11: No one takes that seriously, at least not here in the U.S. I'm in Washington now. So I thought it was very, very amusing that he sort of played to that, because you hear the sort of online banter about, you know, the end of democracy and the president's going to run, which is all completely absurd. And I think he's just having fun with it.
8: A 14-year-old boy is assisting police in the UK with their inquiries after a hoax threat was made to a commercial flight. RAF aircraft were scrambled to intercept the Qatar Airways flight heading to Manchester Airport last night. Police say the plane landed safely and there's no danger to passengers or crew. A teenager from Bolton was later identified. Police in Derry are investigating a petrol bomb attack at a home in Coleraine in the early hours of this morning. The PSNI received a report of a petrol bomb being thrown at a house in the Rosemary Place area at around 3:45 a.m. Anyone with information is asked to contact police. And celebrations are underway at an event hosted by Dublin City Council to celebrate Pico Lopez. A large crowd of adults and children alike are in the World Cup star's original training grounds of Lourdes Celtic Football Club, giving the Crumlin-born player a hero's welcome. Lord Mayor Daryl Barron says Pico has done the city proud.
12: Mark and Messi, not every day you get to mark Messi against Argentina. It's great for him. As I said, it's not only at national level what he's done at Shamrock Rovers, but at a national level now at the World Cup. Not everyone gets to say they were at the World Cup. Very few Irish internationals at the moment can say that. So, as I said, for us at the moment, it's just great for the city, great for the area as well, and a great boost for football in general in Dublin to see one of our own get to the World Cup, albeit for Cape Verde.
8: It's 4 minutes past six.
13: And in sport, Rashida Adeleke has qualified for the European Athletics Championships in Birmingham with another national title. The Tala ace won the 200 metres final at the National Track and Field Championships in Sanchi earlier, crossing the line in an impressive 22.80, setting a new record 200ths of a second inside the qualifying standard. And she says she didn't let the pressure of qualifying get to her.
14: I think a lot of people thought that was the main thing that I was going for today, but I was just really trying to have fun and win, and in front of a crowd like this, special things happen. So I didn't doubt that I could do. I know it's something I can definitely do, but I think it's just about not letting the pressure consume me and just having fun with it.
13: However, there was concern for Charlene Molsey, who pulled up 80 metres into the race with injury and could be a doubt for Birmingham. In Gaelic Games, the Galway are the first team into the All-Ireland Camogie Championship. Carrie Dolan scored 1-4 as the Tribes women ran out 1-14 to 11-point winners against Kilkenny at Semple Stadium. There was only 2 points in it at half-time, with Dolan finding the net from the penalty at the beginning of the second half. They await the winners of Cork and Tipperary, who are just underway. In soccer, it's half-time of the first of two games in the SSC Airtricity Premier Division this afternoon. Galway United are scoreless against Waterford at Pearse Stadium. The visitors are aiming to avoid being pulled into the foot of the table again. That would also depend on the result of the Showgrounds tonight, where current bottom side Sligo Rovers play host to Drogheda United, and kick-off is at 7:45. Shamrock Rovers and Waterford have shared the spoils in the Women's Premier Division this afternoon. It finished 1-1 in Tala. It was the same score in Limerick, where Treaty were in action against Shelburne, while Bohemians fell to a 3-2 defeat at home to Sligo Rovers. Cork City underway against Wexford. That's the latest news and sports update. I'm Daniel Pitcher. It's 6 minutes past six.
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0: Hi, I'm Megan Scully, and this is Crack Agus Ciúil on East Coast FM. Mí úl, míle míge the shachtul ní, four mods on Sony Walkman in an Japan.
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2: Tom Cruise stars in Digger, the gripping new thriller where he plays the world's most powerful man, racing against time to stop a catastrophe of his own, making it before it wipes out humanity. With an all-star cast including Riz Ahmed, John Goodman and Jesse Plemons, it's an epic high-stakes story of power, redemption and survival. Digger arrives exclusively in cinemas this October.
3: Mr. Rockwell, my name is Sandy Clarkson.
4: Yeah, Sandy. How you been, buddy? You're the man with the 5 foot crack. Now, a glacier over there in Greenland, it shifts 5 feet. Now, this desk in front of me is bigger than 5 feet.
3: Mr. Rockwell.
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1: They were to get an end date for this, you know, in April 2026. And as it was announced to the employees in October 2025, when they announced the closure, then it was moved out to July 2026. And now it's at the stage, it's like a rolling 6 months notice. And it's ongoing, and this has to be put more undue stress on the workforce.
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14: It's midnight.
2: I'm Lindsay Dolan. A 44-year-old man has appeared before the Special Criminal Court this evening in connection with the Garda investigation in which an explosive device was found in a car in County Monaghan on Wednesday. The car was stopped while travelling on the N2 south of Carrickmacross. Simon O'Donovan, with an address at Sperrin Road, Drimna, was charged with possession of explosive substances at St. Lawrence's Road in Chapel Izzard on the 22nd of July. A 25-year-old law student, Isabella Perry Sullivan, appeared before a special sitting of Trim District Court in relation to the incident on Friday night and was charged with possession of explosives. One person has died and dozens have been injured after a vehicle was driven into crowds during a gay pride event in Berlin. Local media are reporting a white van drove into people at high speed before the driver fled the scene on foot. Police in the German capital said the incident took place in Tiergarten Park, close to the Brandenburg Gate. Here's Berlin's police spokesperson, Florian Nath.
14: We are now at the scene with a strong police presence. A vehicle allegedly drove into the park and hit several people, apparently injuring them. We are searching for possible suspects.
2: About 270,000 people have been evacuated in France and Spain as wildfires continue to rage. Some people have been fleeing by boat as flames swept through the tourist hotspot of Cap Ferret Peninsula in southwestern France. France's interior minister said fires this year set a historic record of burning 98,000 hectares. Meanwhile, the Spanish government has declared a national emergency because of fires near Madrid. Climate expert Dr. Chloe Brimacombe said this is likely to become the new normal.
15: We're likely to see summers like this happening. And then also what we saw this year was we had a very wet start to the year, and now we've completely switched the other way. And that's also what we're likely to see with climate change, is that we have these long persistent spells of the same sort of weather, but then this complete flip to the other way around, which we would call climate whiplash.
2: Gardaí have seized approximately €7.84 million worth of drugs at Dublin Port today as part of an intelligence-led operation involving revenue.
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